0: 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Jetzt zu den Legenden bei The Wolf. Deutschlands Country Radio.
1: Busted flat in Baton Rouge and heading for the trains. Feeling nearly faded as my jeans. Bobby thumbed a diesel down just before it

garden had growled at me, and I swallowed hard, and I heard somebody say, "Well, who are you?" Oh, and there he stood in the door of that shack, and his beard and his hair was long and black, and he was the biggest man I'd ever seen. When he spoke, his voice was low and deep, but he just didn't frighten me, 'cause somehow I just knew he wasn't mean. He said, "What you

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We kissed, I fell under your spell of love.

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0: But we can't let the darkness win.
1: It's time to wake up.
0: Yes, because I can see the light of a clear blue morning. Can you? It's been a long, dark night, and I've been waiting for

in the yard and it growled at me and I swallowed hard and I heard somebody say, well, who are you? 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When he spoke, his voice was low and deep, but he just didn't frighten me, 'cause somehow I just knew he wasn't mean. He said, what you doing snooping around?

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We kissed, I fell under your spell, a love no one could deny.

0: Guten Morgen, liebe Wölfe, ihr hört den neuen Country Morgen auf für Wolf. Ich bin Saddle und wir wollen heute Dolly Parton ehren. Wir wollen sie heute nochmal hochleben lassen. Gestern Abend ist sie leider von uns gegangen. Announced wurde das Ganze mit diesem Video hier, was ich nochmal ein bisschen für euch eingekürzt habe.
1: Hey everyone, my name is Brian Seaver, son of Cassie Parton, and I am representing the Parton and Owens family today, announcing the passing of my Aunt Dolly Rebecca Parton Dean. This video announcement is something Dolly asked of me years ago. It is an honor that is mixed with absolute pride and great sadness. But sadness lies with us, not with Dolly. Dolly has lived in the light and is in the arms of Jesus, surely met by Carl, her parents, and countless others who have watched her and longed for her to meet them in the heavens. Dolly called me and said she wants to rest in a beautiful bed of plush cotton because after a life wearing heavy rhinestones, she finally deserves to be comfortable and have some rest. Rest in peace, Aunt Dolly. May God bless Dolly Parton, and may God bless you all. She will always love you.
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1: Man, we were sitting around trying to write a song. 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

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For it is washed to the sea. Yes, and how many years can some people exist before they're allowed to be free? Yes, and how many times can a man turn his head and pretend that he just doesn't

As the riders loped on by him, he heard one call his name. If you want to save your soul from hell, riding on our reins, then cowboy, change your ways today, or with us you will ride.